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2: 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Our special guest this evening is Andy Hill, a.k.a. 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
7: Job and career opportunities for young people are shrinking and we're in danger of losing a generation. That's according to a review by former Minister Alan Milburn, who's found more than 1 million young people are not in education, employment or training. Shadow Work and Pensions Secretary Helen Whatley says it's time ministers took action.
8: The government's already had 2 years to be tackling this problem. Instead, they've made it worse. And we've got a report which, yes, usefully brings together lots of the data, paints how serious the picture is, but has absolutely no solutions, no policies, no plans to fix it.
7: Sir Keir Starmer says the report is sobering and the government will do more to help young people. A woman who murdered her 19-day-old daughter in a violent and brutal attack has been jailed for at least 19 years. Nicole Blaine from Greenock in Inverclyde killed her infant daughter Thea Wilson in 2023. And Serena Williams is in discussions about a potential return to competitive tennis. She's considering playing a doubles event next month. That's the latest from Radio News Hub. I'm David Hall. Get
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1: with Rich Smith. A Restore Garden Cafe in Mantle Way as well. 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But if people have got something they really want to talk about and get off their chest, that's fine as well. 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
8: As part of government efforts to tackle the joblessness crisis, tens of thousands of new work experience and training placements from construction to hospitality will be made available to young people. According to the Department for Work and Pensions, 300,000 placements will comprise of work experience and what are known as sector-based work academy programmes. People in England will be able to seek treatment for more conditions at their local pharmacy without being referred back to their GP. Holly Hughes has more.
9: The £340 million deal will expand independent prescribing, meaning

0: pharmacists with a relevant qualification can make decisions and prescribe medicines on the spot. Ministers say the changes, which come into force this autumn, will ease pressure on family doctors. The deal builds on the Pharmacy First scheme, which will be expanded to include more health issues. At the moment, the initiative allows patients to see their pharmacist for advice, over-the-counter treatments and prescription-only medicines for 7 common conditions. Now, 5 more conditions will be added, although the details have not yet been shared.
1: Scientists in Oxford have devised a method to speed up the diagnosis of bloodstream infections. It can improve care of sepsis patients in hospital and reduce unnecessary antibiotic use. An Oxfordshire County Council's Community Catalyst programme has helped an Oxford mum build a support service for local people while caring for her autistic son. Fabian Sarah's Community Micro Enterprise supports people to live independently at home and stay connected within their communities. She provides flexible support for people with learning disabilities, autistic people and others who can feel isolated in their communities. That's the latest from Get Radio News. I'm Jules Eatbridge.

May, and it's a Friday morning. Get in there. A little cloudy, a little cooler. I don't think that will be bothering too many people who've not slept for the last few nights, that's for sure. Right, we've got the Get Up and Go playlist for you to kick off the show. Massive party anthems from the 80s through to today. And we'll do some Basement Jacks, Byron Stingley, Seamus Hatch. We'll kick off with Adam Paul.

Yeah, there we go. Adam Port and Be The One on Get Radio Breakfast. Very nice indeed. Kicking us off with that. Right, we've got some DJ Sammy and some Basement Jacks for you on the Get Up and Go playlist. But now, let's spin you around like a record, baby. It's Dead or Alive on Get Radio Breakfast.

Yeah, we are. It's DJ Sammy and Heaven on Get Radio Breakfast. You'll get up and go anthems as we like to do between 6 and 5 past each and every weekday morning. We've got the new one from MK coming up called Zone. And we'll do some Byron Stingley for you. But now it's Basement Jacks.

Oh, it's a new one from MK. It's called Zone on Get Radio Breakfast. Very nice indeed. Just playing you the huge get-up-and-go anthems to, well, groove along to on a Friday morning. Got some Seamus Hadj and some Giorgio Moroder coming up. After this, we ask you to come on, get up, everybody. Of course, it's Byron Stingley on Get Radio.

yes, big stuff. Seamus Haji and last night a DJ saved my life. Didn't, but, you know, good story. Right, we've got the news headlines on the way for you after one more tune. And what one more tune to go out on? Oh, yeah. Together in Electric Dreams, Giorgio Moroder and Phil Oakey on Get Radio.

0: Oh, yeah. Giorgio Moroder and Phil Oakey are together in Electric Dreams. If you've loved the last half hour, we're going to do another one at 9. Yes, of course we are. Looking forward to it. The Get Down. Big, big pie tunes. Great stuff. Right, on the way this morning, we'll do a Get the Year. Oh, yes, we've got a Get the Year from Campbell today. I'm looking forward to that. About 10 to 8. Also, we'll have a fact of the day for you around 20 past 7. And, of course, the good news for Oxfordshire just after 7. Get in touch with your good news stories. It's a Friday. We're heading into a weekend. Going to be lovely weather. What is your kind of good news story? Let us know. 07537 149333. Well, I'll have a good look at the sport, the weather, and a bit of showbiz. Play some Zara Larsson after the latest news headlines now.
1: As part of government efforts to tackle the joblessness crisis, tens of thousands of new work experience and training placements will be made available for young people. Scientists in Oxford have devised a method to speed up the diagnosis of bloodstream infections. It can improve the care of sepsis patients in hospital and reduce unnecessary antibiotic use. And an Oxford mum has built a support service while caring for her autistic son. Fabia Serra established the micro-enterprise with the help of Oxfordshire County Council's Community Catalyst programme. That's the latest from Get Radio News. I'm Jules Eatsbridge.
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Midnight Sun on Get Radio Breakfast, 6:36 on your Friday morning. A little heads up, weather-wise, might be a light sort of shower around. It does look like it potentially could happen here in Ensham. But definitely in the air, certainly for the morning up until sort of 10-ish. Going to be a nice day after that. Definitely a lot cooler than it has been. We're around sort of 14, 15 degrees at the moment, but only really getting up to around 22 or 23 today, not those sort of dizzy, crazy heights of late 20s, early 30s. Tomorrow looking glorious, a really, really nice day, lots and lots of sunshine around, and 25 degrees. A bit of light rain around on Sunday, only sort of patchy bits and bobs in the morning and maybe some in the afternoon, but you should get away with it. Probably a lot more cloudy than it has been. And then we go into next week and it's, thundery and a bit cooler as well. And that's going to be the case pretty much all the way through next week. Right, let's get some showbiz. And see how our little showbiz friends are doing, shall we? Susan Boyle has been showing off her glam makeover. She's rebranded as an influencer, of course. Gareth Southgate is set to front a BBC documentary about the Manosphere. Johannes Radebe says there's still a place for him to dance on the show, despite him taking over the presenting duties on the show. So, yeah, well, how that's going to work, no one knows. Anthea Turner has branded Venezuela Fury as useless after she said her husband does all the cooking. I don't know it, but there we go. Brad Pitt's son has dropped the star's surname. All of his children have now dropped the Pitt surname. And Perry Edwards reveals she's finally ready to get married to footballer Alex Oxlade-Chamberlain 4 years after getting engaged. That's quite an engagement, isn't it? Right, we've got some Mark Ronson for you on the way, but this will sound good this morning. It's a Friday, everyone. Finally, it's CC Peniston on Get Radio Breakfast.

0: Gaga still sounding great. Mark Ronson and Bruno Mars on Uptown Funk on Get Radio Breakfast. 6:45 Friday morning, everyone. A little spots of rain around this morning. Just a little heads up. That's going to be the case until around 10 o'clock. And sport-wise, yesterday, an absolutely epic encounter with Luke Littler, winning the Premier League of Darts at the O2, beating Luke Humphreys 11-10 in a thriller. The French Open has been blown wide open, certainly in the men's draw, with Yannick Sinner losing yesterday, sort of injury and heat and what have you happening over in Paris. They got that hot stuff there at the moment. Lionel Messi is going to represent Argentina at his 6th World Cup. Unsurprising news there. And England women's cricket were humbled by India in their first T20 game that they played yesterday. And of course, tomorrow it's all eyes on the Champions League final. 5 o'clock kickoff, which is nice, isn't it? That feels like a good time to go and have a Champions League final. PSG taking on Arsenal in Budapest, that one. Right, I got some somber on the way for you, but let's see how the roads are.
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0: Yeah, as I thought, Friday morning of 10:30, quiet. Not really too much going on out there at all at the moment. I can't see any big problems or any issues to sort of tell you about. So we'll just move on, shall we? If you do spot anything, though, 0865 346 333 or studio@getradio.co.uk.

Somba, home wrecker on Get Radio Breakfast, 10 to 7. It's your Friday morning, everyone, as we hit the weekend. Well, after today, of course. Good news, Roxy G, of course, happening just after 7. So I'd love to hear what your good news is today. It can be absolutely anything you like. Never feel like it's too small. I always say that to people, because when you say, like, oh, come and get in touch with this, everyone thinks, well, I've got to have this, like, massive, like, really good news thing. And, oh, I don't really need to have that this weekend. You'll have something. You'll have something you're like, do you know what? There's a cold beer in the fridge waiting for me tonight. I'm pretty buzzed with that. Actually, there is a cold beer in the fridge tonight. I've got a nice Siren Brewery pack that I'm going to make my way through, so I'm buzzing for that. That. Simple things like that. If you want to get in touch, 07537 149333. What's those little wins, little happy things in your life? Let us know. We'll get you on the radio just after 7, of course. Right, we'll do some Jess Glim for you. Got the latest news headlines coming up after, well, it feels appropriate, maybe now, to do this. John Henley, The Boys of Summer on Get Radio Breakfast.

0: And I do fancy booking a Jet 2 holiday. Incredible marketing. Jess Glynn on Get Radio Breakfast, 7 o'clock on your Friday morning, everybody. Get your good news into us, 07537 149333. Any good news stories that you've got for us, just swing them into us. What are you feeling happy and wonderful about? Come on, get in touch. Right, we'll have some Alex Warren for you. Got a fact of the day in about 20 minutes as well. And we've got the latest news right now at 7.
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2: Tens of thousands of new work experience and training placements from construction to hospitality will be made available for young people as part of government efforts to tackle the joblessness crisis. The Department for Work and Pensions says the 300,000 placements will comprise of work experience and what are known as sector-based work academy programmes. The latter are short government-funded programmes for job seekers claiming benefits, offering training, hands-on experience of the workplace and a guaranteed job interview. Local pharmacies in England will be able to prescribe more medicines on the spot. Holly Hughes is here with more.
3: From this autumn, people in England will be able to seek treatment for more conditions at their local pharmacy without being referred back to their GP. It's part of a £340 million deal aimed at easing pressure on family doctors. Whilst at the moment pharmacists can hand over prescription-only medicines for 7 common conditions, that number will be going up to 12. More details about the conditions are yet to come.
2: A team of Oxford scientists have devised a method to speed up the diagnosis of bloodstream infections. They developed a method based on genetic sequencing to work out in real time which bacteria were causing infections and at the same time which antibiotics they were resistant to. The team will now conduct a national survey of NHS hospitals and how they currently diagnose bloodstream infections to work out where the test might have the most benefit for patients. An Oxfordshire County Council's Community Catalyst programme has helped an Oxford woman build a support service

to local people whilst caring for her autistic son. Fabian says Community Micro Enterprise supports people to live independently at home and stay connected in their communities. That's the latest from Get Radio News. I'm Jules Eatbridge.

Cheer! Oh, it's a Friday morning. It's a bit cloudy out there. Maybe some rain bits and bobs around for us. I know. What's rain? We've got the Good News for Oxfordshire happening in a few minutes' time, so I'd love to hear what your good news is. Pop it into us, of course, on WhatsApp, 07557 1433. I've got Get the Year in about 50 minutes. Got Fact of the Day in about 20. And now we've got some Alex Warren and Fever Dream. Morning. It's Radio Breakfast.

I forgot. I didn't realise there was that little bit at the end. Oop, oop, oop. Anyway, Alex Warren and Fever Dream on Get Radio Breakfast. Sorry, the heat is getting to me. It's 7:05 on your Friday morning, everyone, and it must be time for the very good news for Oxfordshire because it is that time. Yeah, it's the point of the show where we deal with all the good news stories from the socials, the papers, and from all of you out there as well. We love hearing what your good news stories are. Of course we do. Well, of course, Cutslow 90s Festival this weekend. I know Rob's going to be down there. He's going to be mentioning a little bit more about that in his good news. But that's this weekend. Brilliant. Three Horseshoes charity football event at Marsh Lane on Sunday. Get yourself down for that. You've probably been hearing the promos and what have you that's been spinning around on here. But it's actually on this Sunday. An amazing lineup of ex-pros, Oxford United legends. Going to be three amazing games, a couple of semi-finals and a final. Yeah, get yourself down there. I think it opens at 11. So get yourself down there and have a nice day. Food and everything going on, it's going to be quality. Also, if you're going Three Horseshoes on the Saturday night, I'm doing the auction. Always good fun, that. But come and say hi. Le Manoir is planning an affordable brasserie as part of its renovation plans. You know, it got shut, didn't it? And it's going to be shut for 18 months or something like that. And they've gone, okay, well, we've got the nice bit that no one could afford and all this kind of stuff. But actually, let's do an affordable side of things. Lovely. Two Oxfordshire Gardens have been recognised at the Topiary Awards. Well done to them. And the Florence Park Community Hub has reopened after a rager after a major refurbishment. There we go. They're lovely stuff. Where else are we going to go? Morning Mark, who just says happy Friday. Simple, easy, love it. Morning Rob, he says morning my bearded neighbour, hope you're well. Good news is it's Friday at last, and I've been looking forward to this weekend for a while. The Totally 90s Festival is going to be awesome. Have a great weekend, everyone. If you see a stormtrooper wandering around there, go say hi. Don't use Rob's name. It's probably a number, isn't it? Or letters and numbers. FN7. Where's your stormtrooper number, Rob? Anyway, by the way. Morning, Phil. It says, morning, mate. Happy Friday to you and the rest of the wonderful breakfast gang. Good news. I went out with friends last night, and they used frozen grapes as ice cubes in Prosecco to keep it cold. It's absolutely genius. What we all wouldn't give to freeze our grapes in this weather. What a good idea. What a good idea. Morning to our friend Rob down in Cornwall. Says, good news today. Took the dogs Germ Rusty to have their haircuts. They're feeling a bit cooler. Me and Angela had our haircut as well. So we're feeling a bit cooler. Not the same place, surely. Well, I guess it's all hair, isn't it, at the end of the day? That's brilliant. Looking forward to 6 o'clock, he says, when we can sit in the garden with a nice red wine. Angela has made our garden really, really nice. Have a good weekend. Enjoy your beers. Thanks, mate. I will do. Send a photo of the garden, which looks absolutely glorious. Could be mistaken for that being abroad. Lovely, lovely, lovely. I think that is our good news. I'm going to include this. This is lovely. We've got a message from Steve yesterday. He says, cheers from the Curse of Khan, that you're going to be playing Lizard on a Chair on Melting Pot, which you did last night. Said, posted on Facebook pages, hopefully can push some new listeners your way. So that's from the Curse of Khan. Thanks, Steve, for that, mate. Top man. Yes, that's what it's all about, isn't it? Just share the love. Share the love. Easy, isn't it? Easy. Right, some shaboozy on the way. After this, from Eurythmics, Aretha Franklin and Sisters are doing it for themselves on Get Radio on a Friday morning.

0: No, yeah, Shaboozy, the old bar song on Get Radio Breakfast, 16 minutes past 7 on your Friday morning. It's going to be a nice day, but sort of later on today. There might be some ready bits and bobs around for us at the moment. Champions League, of course, this weekend, 5 o'clock kickoff, PSG versus Arsenal. Looking forward to that. Right, do some Taylor Swift for you and a fact of the day after a look on the roads.
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0: Right, let's see how we're going. Friday morning, I'm not really expecting too much, and there doesn't appear to be too much out there, to be brutally honest. All the major routes are flowing lovely and freely. No issues on the Ring Road, the A34, A40 East and westbound, A420, all looking fine. 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

0: Taylor Swift on Get Ready at Breakfast, 21 minutes past 7 on your Friday morning. It's time for this.
1: Fact of the day!
0: Yeah, of course it is. And Rob has got a great one for us. Let's crack on with it. Did you know, Betty Diddon, that on the 29th of May in 1953, the first successful ascent of Mount Everest happened when Edmund Hillary and Tenzing Norgay became the first confirmed people to reach the summit of Mount Everest, the highest point on Earth, at a mere 29,032 feet. What makes it even crazier is they climbed using heavy old-school gear and oxygen tanks that would look ancient nowadays. Of course it would. Near the summit, Hillary had to literally climb near vertical 40-foot ice wall, now called Hillary's Step. My days. Nobody knew for sure if humans could survive reaching that altitude. As you know, news of the success reached the United Kingdom on the exact day of Queen Elizabeth II's coronation, making it feel almost mythic at the time. Imagine standing somewhere where no human has ever stood before, above the clouds, above every mountain, and on the roof of the planet. Oh, what a line! The roof of the planet. That's stunning, that is. That is wonderful. It's weird. Where were we flying to? Can't remember where we were flying to. We were flying somewhere and we flew over Everest, and you could see how high and how ludicrously massive this mountain is, and you think that there's people that just kind of walk on the top of it. And as Rob says, on the roof of the planet. Oh, that's a great line. That's wonderful. Thank you so much for that. A wonderful factor there. I think you'll all agree. Lovely. More next week. Similar sort of time. And if you've got one for us, you know what to do. 07537-149-333. Pop it to us on our WhatsApp number. We'll do some fun for you. Of course we will. After this from Aztec Camera, Somewhere in My Heart on Get Radio Breakfast.

0: tonight.
1: Well, that was fun. It literally was on Get Radio Breakfast. It's 7:31 on your Friday morning. Morning to Dr. Bo. A little bit of late good news saying, woohoo, last day of work for a week for me. He's off to northern Spain. He's off to Bilbao. Lovely next week. Enjoy. Bye! Morning to Hillary as well, who's got in touch and says, please forgive my tardiness and tiredness. I was up a lot in the night. She says it wasn't because of that or that. It was actually because of some baby hedgehogs. What's a baby hedgehog called? A prickle. It is a prickle, isn't it? Yeah. There were four that came in after their mum's nest was destroyed. So she's been nursing them all night. Bless. She says, please can you remind people just to take care of their gardens carefully, just in case of nests, and don't leave litter lying around. It's completely inappropriate nest material. Yes, indeed. Just be careful, everyone. Careful, otherwise Hillary's going to be up all night again. Don't want that. Right, got a new one from Justin Bieber called Speed Demon to play for you very, very soon. And we'll have a look at the weather and a bit of showbiz after the latest news headlines at 7:32.
2: Tens of thousands of new work experience and training placements will be made available for young people as part of government efforts to tackle the joblessness crisis. A team of Oxford scientists have devised a method to speed up the diagnosis of bloodstream infections. They developed a method based on genetic sequencing to work out in real time which bacteria were causing infections. And Oxfordshire County Council's Community Catalyst programme has helped an Oxford mum build a support service for local people whilst caring for her autistic son. That's the latest from Get Radio News. I'm Jules Eatbridge.
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That is Justin Bieber's new one. It's called Speed Demon on Get Radio Breakfast. It is 7:36 on your Friday morning, everyone. Weather-wise today, well, it's cloudy out there. I know. Mad saying that. Maybe one or two spots of rain around, certainly until about 10-ish. Could dry up after that. And that actually be a really, really lovely afternoon. Temperatures getting up to around 22 or 23, around 15 at the moment. Tomorrow looking glorious, but really, really enjoy that day because that's going to be the last day that's going to be looking absolutely glorious for a while. Highs of 25, lots of sunshine around Sunday. One or two light rain showers around and a bit cloudy. Temperatures down to 21, around 20 degrees all next week. And lots of thundery showers around pretty much every day. Not looking too clever. So that was summer, everyone. Enjoy. Right, let's get some showbiz and see what's going down. Jeremy Clarkson has teased that he might marry partner Lisa Hogan after 10 years together. 10 years, wow. Strictly's Nadia is in talks with I'm a Celeb bosses after being axed from the BBC show. It's the, you know, reality TV merry-go-round, isn't it? Get on one and then you can do them all. Perry Edwards says she's finally ready to marry footballer Alex Oxlade-Chamberlain 4 years after getting engaged. Brad Pitt's son has dropped the star's surname now. Now all of his children have dropped the surname, which is fun. Anthea Turner has branded Venezuela Fury useless after she said that her husband does all the cooking. They're kind of in vogue and in the fashion and, you know, in front of mind now after the whole wedding and what have you. And Gareth Southgate is set to front a BBC documentary about the Manosphere. That will be interesting. Right, got some Ed Sheeran on the way for you. Also, oh gosh, yeah, we're in about 10 minutes away from a Get the Year as well. Campbell's at the helm of that. We'll do it soon. We got some Roxette right now, though. It Must Have Been Love on Get Radio.

0: Ed Sheeran,
1: Aziz Am.
0: Oh, and get ready for breakfast. It's quarter to eight on your Friday morning, everyone. Yes, it is. Right, we're about 5 minutes away from Get the Year. Campbell is at the helm. I'm just having a quick squiz through the clues and the tunes. It's going to be a good one today. I'm looking forward to it. More on that in a little bit. We'll do some Joe for you, the other side of the roads now.
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0: Yeah, it's quiet out there. It's Friday. It's half term. All of those things adding up to quietness on the roads. If you're desperate for traffic just north of Woodstock, those roadworks that are happening just looking a little slow at the moment. The A44, maybe a bit of traffic on the A41 just approaching Junction 9 as you head from Bicester, but that's really it. All the major routes fine. Absolutely fine. If you know any different or can help us out, though, 0865 346 333 or studio at getradio.co.uk.

0: It's Joe in the beginning on Get Radio Breakfast, and it's just coming up to 10 to 8 on your Friday morning, everyone. It's time for Get the Year. Yes, at the point of the show where we like to say, what year is all this? We've got three clues, we've got two tunes, we've got 1 year. Campbell has sent in his today. I'm looking forward to it. I'm really looking forward to it. Let's see how we go with this. Of course, ping your answers in on 07537 149333, the WhatsApp number. And always like put yourself in the position. What was the big clue? What was the big giveaway? Why you knew it? Where you were? All of that kind of stuff. Let us know. Put a little bit of meat on the bones for it like that. Right, clue number one for you. The UK's first mobile phone network was established by Vodafone, shortly followed by the Cellnet. That's one clue. Clue number two. A joint US French expedition successfully located the wreck of the Titanic deep in the Atlantic Ocean. So there are your two clues, and we've got a tune for you right now. What year is all this? 07537 149333.
1: Steve Rothery.
0: What are we thinking?

Radio, we are right in the middle of Get the Year here on Get Right, Get the Year. Why not? Why don't you hear Get the Year? So what are we thinking? We've had a couple of clues and we've had a tune so far. We find it a little bit difficult. We're trying to sort of pin it down. What are you thinking? 0753714933. The clues that we've had thus far, the UK's first mobile phone network was established by Vodafone. A joint US-French expedition successfully located the wreck of the Titanic deep in the Atlantic Ocean. Your final clue, Lewis Hamilton, Wayne Rooney, Keira Knightley, were all born in this year, and this is your last tune. What are you thinking? Let us know. Get radio and get the year. Tough one today, maybe? 0753714933. We'll have the answer after this.

0: Oh, yes. Right, okay. Yeah. It's Get Radio, it's Get the Year. Campbell's been at the helm with the clues and the tunes. We'll recap and we'll go through what everyone was thinking today. So the UK's first mobile phone network was established by Vodafone. A joint US-French expedition successfully located the Titanic at the bottom of the Atlantic Ocean. And Lewis Hamilton, Wayne Rooney and Keira Knightley were all born in this year. We played you Marillion and Kaylee and Grace Jones, Slave to the Rhythm. Campbell did want the 12-inch mix, but I had to chop it off, unfortunately. So what were we thinking? Morning to Janet. It's just quite simply said 1985. Okay, nice. Where else are we going to go? We'll go to Anita, who says, oh, crikey, I can remember reading and watching the news reports about them finding the Titanic. I'm taking a stab at 1988. Morning to Andrea says, morning. I've just turned on into Get the Year and hearing Grace Jones, and I'm saying 1985, just hearing the song. Okay, and having a guess at that. And Dr. Bo says, is 1985. Grace Jones should be played more often. Well, I can tell you, I'm pretty impressed by you lot, actually. That's pretty good going. I think everyone sort of twigged that. I think Grace Jones was maybe the big giveaway with that. Maybe. But congratulations. It is 1985. And first out the blocks, ludicrously fast, I've got to be honest. And congratulations and well done to Janet. Absolutely smashed that. Really quick and brilliant. What do we think of that today? I thought that was brilliant. Nice tunes, something a bit different. Wicked clues as well. Campbell, top man. I think we all really enjoyed that. That was good. Right, more Get the Year next week. And of course, if you fancy having a crack just like Campbell did, all you need to do, 3 clues, 2 tunes from 1 year. Easy as. More Get the Year next week. Right, we'll do some Calvin Harris for you after the latest news now at 8:08.
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2: Tens of thousands of work experience and training placements will be made available to get young people into work. Lucy Gormley is here with more.
3: The placements will span sectors from construction to hospitality to social care, and it comes after the news that over 1 million 16 to 24-year-olds are not learning or earning. Former Labour Cabinet Minister Alan Milburn, who led the report, found a lack of work experience was the most common barrier to work, and students without family connections or strong networks are missing out.
2: People in England will be able to seek treatment for more conditions at their local pharmacy without being referred back to their GP. The £340 million deal announced by the government will expand independent prescribing, meaning pharmacists with a relevant qualification will be able to make decisions and prescribe medicines on the spot. Scientists in Oxford have devised a method to speed up the diagnosis of bloodstream infections. It could improve the care of sepsis patients in hospital.

0: and reduce unnecessary antibiotic use. The team developed a method based on genetic sequencing to work out in real time which bacteria were causing infections, and at the same time which antibiotics they were resistant to. And an Oxfordshire mum has built a support service whilst caring for her autistic son. Fabia Serra established the community micro-enterprise providing support for people who may feel isolated with help of Oxfordshire County Council's Community Catalyst programme. Her work includes helping with everyday tasks such as cleaning, laundry and meal preparation. That's the latest from Get Radio News. I'm Jules Eastbridge.
1: Very good morning to you, Oxfordshire. Hope you're doing good on a Friday morning. It's a bit cloudy out there, but it's going to be a nice afternoon. And enjoy tomorrow, because that's going to be the last super sunny day for a fair old while, from the looks of things. I know. We'll have an Oxfordshire opinion for you in a little bit. We'll do some See It and Sean Paul soon, and some Cool in the Gang. We'll keep updates on the latest on the roads. They're quiet after Calvin Harris and Jazzy. Satisfy. Morning.

stuff. Gavin Harrison, Jazzy and Satisfy on Get Radio Breakfast. It's coming up to 7 minutes past eight on your Friday morning. Got an Oxygen opinion. A quick one for you is football related, so I know that a lot of people will turn off of that. Of course, it is Champions League on Saturday. PSG taking on Arsenal. Who's going to win? Easy as. That's your Oxfordshire opinion today. 07537 149 333. Is it going to be an England clean sweep in Europe after winning the Conference League and the Europa League, completing it with the Champions League? Are Arsenal going to win it? Does anyone like Arsenal? Let's ask that question as well. 07537 149 333. Is our WhatsApp number? I'm rage baiting. So come on. So will Arsenal be celebrating come, well, maybe 7-8 o'clock on Saturday? Right, got Sia and Sean Paul on the way after Cool of the Gang. And yes, the aforementioned celebration on Get Radio.

0: Ah, we all need those cheap thrills, don't we? It's Get Radio Breakfast. It's 8:15 on your Friday morning. quick Oxfordshire opinion. We're asking you about the Champions League, of course, tomorrow, 5:00. PSG taking on Arsenal. Is going to be a clean sweep in Europe for English clubs. Who's going to win? Peaky, come on, PSG. Ah, then we'll leave it there. That's pretty much that with that one, isn't it? Great. Right, all the way for you, we'll do some Post Malone. And also, we'll have a look at the roads right now, see how they're doing.
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0: Yeah, it's pretty quiet out there, a little bit busy, but moving on the A40, heading eastbound through Ensham and Cassington just at the moment. That's really it. All the other major routes are absolutely fine. No traffic out and about there at the moment, which is good news if you know any different or can help us out, though. 0865 346 333 or studio@getradio.co.uk.

We have Maloned on Get Radio. It's 18 minutes past 8 Friday morning. Of course, sport is sort of thin on the ground. It's not thin on the ground. There's lots of other things happening in cricket and darts last night, of course, with Luke Littler blinking Luke Humphries as well. This is an interesting little sports story that I thought I'd give you a little nod towards. Of course, the World Cup is happening not too long. I mean, it's ludicrously close. It's only about sort of 3 weeks away, which is absolutely crazy. This is a cute little story that's come out. But there's a TikTok account going around that is trying to promote the least well-known players at the World Cup. And one such player, Tim Payne, who's a New Zealander. I'm not sure if you know him or not. He had an Instagram following of around 5,000 people. And this basically Argentine influence said, look, promote the least known players in the World Cup. Shone a light basically on this player. He's now got 1.4 million followers on Insta. Absolutely ludicrous. So he's gone from, potentially the least known player at the World Cup to now everyone knows who he is. We're talking about him on radio right now. You're probably going to look him up and go, who's he play for? What is he doing? Least known players, watch out. You could be the most well-known players at the World Cup. That's brilliant. I quite like that. A little buzz. Right, I got some Hozier on the way for you. After TLC and No Scrubs on Get Radio.

0: It's Hosier and Take Me to Church on Get Radio Breakfast. It's 8:27 on your Friday morning. Thanks, Pete, for reminding me as well. Of course, it is the Rugby League Challenge Cup final at Wembley on Saturday as well. Hull KR versus Wigan. Why is rugby league only played in and around those areas?
1: Question, genuinely.
0: Because there used to be a London Broncos. Are they even going anymore? Why is it just around that area? I need to know the answers. Genuine question. But there we go. We'll do the news headlines for you. Straight after this, from Denise Williams, let's hear it for the boy. Get radio.

0: great stuff, Denise Williams. And let's hear it for the boy on Get Radio. It's 8:32 Friday morning. Got the new one from Teddy Swims, Mr. Know-It-All, coming up for you after the latest news headlines now.
1: As part of government efforts to tackle the joblessness crisis, tens of thousands of new work experience and training placements from hospitality to construction will be made available for young people. Scientists in Oxford advised a method to speed up the diagnosis of bloodstream infections. It could improve the care of sepsis patients in hospital and reduce unnecessary antibiotic use. And an Oxfordshire mum has built a support service once caring for her autistic son. Fabio Serra established the enterprise with the help of the Oxfordshire County Council's Community Catalyst programme. That's the latest from Get Radio News. I'm Jules Eatbridge.
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Hey, it's good that, isn't it? It's Teddy Swims and his new one, Mr. Know-It-All, on Get Radio at Breakfast. Very nice indeed. It's 8:36 on a Friday morning. Still a bit cloudy out there. It's going to be cloudy for much of the day. It's going to sort of turn into a really nice afternoon. Highs of around 22, 23 degrees, but yeah, might be one or two showers. Still lingering in the air until about 10 o'clock this morning. Tomorrow looking glorious. Soak it up and enjoy it. Get out and about in it, because from then, and the weather starts to turn. 25 degrees tomorrow, as I say, 21 on Sunday, but one or two light rain showers and a bit cloudy as well. All next week, definitely going to be a mixed bag, and there's going to be showers and some of them thundering all the way through the week. Ugh, summer's over, everyone. Summer's over. Right, let's get some showbiz and say that summer's not over. No, it's not. Susan Boyle has been showing off her glam makeover as she rebrands as an influencer, of course. Johannes Radivi says there's still a plan for him to dance on Strictly despite him taking over presenting duties. So it's going to be a little rejig there. Anthea Turner has branded Venezuela Fury useless after she said her husband does all the cooking. Perry Edwards says that she's finally ready to get married to footballer Alex Oxlade-Chamberlain 4 years after getting engaged. Strictly's Nadia is in talks with Diamond Celeb bosses after being axed from the BBC show. That's it. If you get on one, you can get on them all. That's the way to do it, isn't it? And Jeremy Clarkson has teased that he might marry partner Lisa Hogan after 10 years together. 10 years together? Wow, crazy. Gareth Southgate is set to front a BBC documentary about the Manusville in the style of, well, not in the style of Louis Theroux, but the similar sort of, yeah, you know what I mean. Anyway. Right, got Sombra on the way for you. We'll do that. Have a look at the roads as well after this from Shakespeare's sister, and stay.

0: Sombra, Back to Friends or Get Radio Breakfast. Starts to brighten up out there, in all honesty. Should be a nice day later on. Right, got some Take That for you, but let's have a look at the roads for you right now.
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0: Yeah, super quiet out there on this Friday morning. Of course, it is half term still, and the roads will probably get busier later on. But at the moment, if you're out and about, yeah, it's a free run pretty much everywhere. 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

Take that, you're a superstar on Get Radio Breakfast. Very nice. Right, of course, we have a little get down for you happening just after 9 o'clock. What's that? Well, it's our massive party tunes from the 80s through till today. Always love it on a Friday, always like a big party. And we start early, just after nine, with half an hour of awesome tunes. Well, we've got Inner City in there, Shapeshifters. Oh, there's loads more. It's going to be absolutely awesome. That is coming up just after nine. We look forward to that. If you like all that stuff, Trevor will launch you into the weekend with the Get Downs from 6 o'clock tonight. Right on the way now. Bit of Boyzone and Picture of You on Get Radio Breakfast.

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0: It is Get Ready at Breakfast. Right, the next half hour belongs to the Get Down. It kicks off with the Communards on the way after the news.
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3: 300,000 new work experience and training placements are to be put in place to try and get more young people into work. Lucy Gormley is here with more details.
4: The move comes after a report warned that too many young people were struggling to find work, with over a million either not in employment or education. The placements will cover sectors from construction to hospitality to social care. Alan Milburn, who led a review into the issue, says a lack of work experience placements was the most cited barrier to work amongst young people, and those without connections are missing out.
3: The government's announced that people across England will be able to seek treatment for more conditions at their local pharmacy without being referred back to their GP. Ministers say the changes which come into force this autumn will ease pressure on family doctors. They're expanding independent prescribing, meaning pharmacists with a relevant qualification will be able to make decisions and prescribe medicines on the spot. A team of Oxford scientists have devised a method to speed up the diagnosis of bloodstream infections. They've developed a method based on genetic sequencing to work out in real time which bacteria are causing infections and at the same time which antibiotics they're resistant to. The team will now conduct a national survey of NHS hospitals. And Oxfordshire County Council's Community Catalyst programme has helped an Oxford mum build a support service for local people whilst caring for her autistic son. Fabio Sarah's community micro-enterprise helps people to live independently at home and stay connected with their communities. That's the latest from Get Radio News. I'm Jules Eatbridge.
0: Well, a very good morning to you, Oxfordshire. Hope you're doing all good. We've got half an hour of absolutely awesome

because it is the Get Down. It's our big party anthems from the 80s through till today. Always love this on a Friday. Puts me in such a good mood. And we're going to kick off with the Communards. What else we've got coming up? We'll do Inner City in a bit. David Morales and loads more besides. Just turn the radio up for the next half hour. Let's do it. Morning all.

Love a key change. That's brilliant. Kobe Nards and Don't Leave Me This Way on The Get Down, our huge Get Down anthems. We've got some Shapeshifters and Inner City coming up after this. From David Morales, we're needing you on Get Radio.

Oh, yes. The Shapeshifters and Lola's theme on Get Radio Breakfast. It's your Get Down. It's our massive party anthems from the 80s through till today. We've still got some Kings of Tomorrow coming up and the Pointer Sisters. But now, the brilliant Inner City and Good Life.

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1: It's been a pretty quiet morning, and that remains the case out there. Tiny bit of traffic just around North Oxford and Wolvercote and Cutso roundabouts, and that's really it. 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
2: And it goes a little something like this.

Oh, yes. Great stuff on the Get Down with Run DMC, and it's like that. And this is how we do this. Just play massive, massive tunes from the 80s through to today. We'll go to the 80s in a little bit with the Pointer Sisters, but now Kings of Tomorrow, and finally on Get Radio.

0: Oh, yeah. I'm excited as well. The Pointer Sisters. So excited. We're going to play another tune. The news will happen late, as it usually does in this bit. But why not? It's Usher.
1: Peace out.

0: Huge. Love it. And that is what the Get Down is all about, those Mathers anthems from the 80s through till today. And Trevor launch you into a weekend with that from 6 o'clock tonight. I'll do some Harry Styles for you after the latest news headlines now.
1: As part of government efforts to tackle the joblessness crisis, tens of thousands of new work experience and training placements from hospitality to construction will be made available for young people. Scientists in Oxford advised a method to speed up the diagnosis of bloodstream infections. It could improve the care of sepsis patients in hospital and reduce unnecessary antibiotic use. And an Oxfordshire mum has built a support service once caring for her autistic son. Fabio Sir established the enterprise with the help of the Oxfordshire County Council's Community Catalyst programme. That's the latest from Get Radio News. I'm Jules Eatbridge.
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Harry Styles and his American Girls on Get Radio Breakfast. Very nice indeed. 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Niles Barkley to play for you. Latest on the roads coming up too after this from Fairground Attraction.

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1: Some busy but moving stuff now on the A34 northbound around the Botley interchange, and a little slow around North Oxford on the Wolvercote and Cutslow roundabouts. Everything else still looking pretty good out there. 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

Oh, the brilliant Mark Smith. And stay if you want to have a dance on Get Radio Breakfast. We've got three big tunes for you up until 10 o'clock with Steve Winwood and James Blunt. 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

0: Oh, great stuff. Steve Wynn and Hein Love on Get Radio Breakfast. Right, don't forget, Ben, we'll be here with the Business Brunch on 11 o'clock on Sunday. And myself and Trev doing Weekend Breakfast from 9 to 11 Saturday and Sunday morning. And he'll be around 4 o'clock this afternoon for the Get Home and the Get Home Massive Anthems kickoff at 6 with the Get Down. Proper looking forward to that. Olivia Rodrigo and you two coming up for you after the latest news.
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2: Tens of thousands of work experience placements will be available to get more young people into work. Lucy Gormanley has more.
3: The placements will span sectors from construction to hospitality to social care, and it comes after the news that over a million 16 to 24-year-olds are not learning or earning. Former Labour Cabinet Minister Alan Milburn, who led the report, found a lack of work experience was the most common barrier to work, and students without family connections or strong networks are missing out.
2: Two people have been charged after a mother was shot and killed in Sheffield on Monday. 30-year-old Jamil Roan has been charged with murder, while Darian Dice, who's 32, is charged with assisting an offender. Former Scottish First Minister Nicola Sturgeon says she was deceived, misled and betrayed by her ex-husband after he admitted to embezzling money from the SNP. And a rocket belonging to Jeff Bezos' Blue Origin has exploded during a

0: test launch. Mr. Bezos says it's been a very rough day, but they'll do whatever they can to get back flying. From Radio News Hub, I'm Frankie Hairsine. Get
1: 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Part exchange your gold towards a pair of stunning diamond earrings.

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1: Whilst the NHS is incredibly stretched, you know, GPs are a great starting point, but also so are your mates, because believe me, one out of six of them would have gone through this and maybe have never had the chance to talk about it. But once you lift the lid, as I did when I was in a senior position at Coca-Cola, so many people gravitated towards me. You know, if you can show a bit of bravery and vulnerability on that's so important. 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
1: with Rich Smith. We've gone for a bit of a curveball. We've gone for a band called Henge. Now, yeah, they are like probably the most bonkers band. Now, we had Goldie Looking Jane last year, and I just think Henge are even more bonkers. That's the end, I think. I'd describe them again using a Darkness thing. Darkness, Cooler Shaker, The Crazy World of Arthur Brown, a bit of Prodigy, and you're nowhere near.
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1: 10 minutes worth of delay is on the A40 heading westbound. Queues from Ensham pretty much back to the Wolvercote roundabout just at the moment. Bit of traffic around North Oxford, Wolvercote and Cutslow. A34 busy but moving at the moment as you get on a Pear Tree and head up towards Junction 9, but it might add 3-4 minutes onto your journey. 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
6: 300,000 new work experience placements are being put in place to try and get more young people into work. Lucy Gormanley has more.
7: The move comes after a report warned that too many young people were struggling to find work, with over a million either not in employment or education. The placements will cover sectors from construction to social care. Alan Milburn, who led a review into the issue, says a lack of work experience placements was the most cited barrier to work amongst young people, and those without connections are missing out.
6: A man and a woman have been charged after a mother of one described as an innocent bystander was shot and killed in Sheffield. 30-year-old Shanice Brooks was shot in the early hours of Bank Holiday Monday. More than half of Brits are against resident doctor strikes. That's according to YouGov, ahead of the British Medical Association's 16th walkout since 2023 next month. And Luke Littler admits he was close to walking away from darts after a series of incidents where crowds turned against him. But last night, he won the Premier League title. From Radio News Hub, I'm Frankie Hess. Sign. 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
2: 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And then, yeah, getting that fund, I was like, okay, I can pay for the venue at least with that.
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1: 17 minutes worth of delays on the A40 heading westbound through Ensham and Cassington. It's really slow on the speed sensors, but long delays around that area. 5 minutes travelling eastbound around that same area. A34 northbound heading up towards Junction 9. About 5 minutes worth of delays getting on at Pear Tree, and slow on the M40 heading southbound towards Junction 9. Know any different or can help us out, 0865 346 333 or studio at getradio.co.uk.

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2: 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So I would say every single song represents, yeah, some kind of memory.
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0: still unknown. Their bodies were pulled from the water back on the 13th, detectives say. There's nothing to suggest anyone else was involved. Tens of thousands of new work experience placements are being made available as part of plans to tackle youth unemployment. There'll be in industries including hospitality and construction. And Monty Don has had a telling off from the BBC for wearing a barber jacket on Gardener's World, a brand he's previously appeared in an advert for. The Beeps guidelines say that's not allowed. From Radio News, I'm Phil Towers. Get
1: 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I'll switch

0: It's Trev and Rich on Weekend Breakfast.
1: Hang on, who's the most famous person you've bumped into? When you say that, it sounds like you hang out in celebrity circles, but you don't, and you hardly ever meet anybody famous. I mean, who's the most famous person you've weed next to?
2: Well, just because you've got a story about that, I tend not to wee next to celebrities. I go up them and strike conversations rather than meeting them in toilets.
1: I find that it breaks the ice when you meet them in a toilet.

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1: An earlier accident on the M40, the exit ramp as you're heading southbound, is causing what I'd say busier than usual traffic around there at this time. It's certainly slow on the M40 southbound. There's about 11 minutes worth of delays around there at the moment. A34 northbound, it's got about 6 minutes worth of delays heading up there. Slow on the A40 heading through Ensham and Cassington westbound, 11 minutes worth of delays. Eastbound is heavy as well, 5 minutes worth of delays around there. I'd say the usual Friday stuff, but certainly that accident just on Junction 9 is causing busier stuff up there. 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
3: Two brothers accused of assaulting a police officer at Manchester Airport won't face a third trial. Footage was widely shared online. Two separate juries weren't able to reach a verdict. Mohamed Fahir Amaz was convicted of assaulting two female officers. The government says a long-delayed review into how much it spends on defence will be published as soon as it's ready. It was due to come out last summer, but ministers say work's still going on to finalise it. Meanwhile, pressure on the Ministry of Defence to crack down on how much it's losing to fraud. Sir Geoffrey Clifton Brown, who chairs the Public Accounts Committee, says it adds up to £1.5 billion a year.
4: A large district general hospital costs about £1 billion to build. 1.5 hospitals lost each year, potentially in fraud and error within the Ministry of Defence.
3: The Prime Minister's condemned a Russian drone strike that injured two people in Romania last night. Sir Keir Starmer's called it a serious violation of NATO airspace. And the King and Queen will be at Derby Day at Epsom next weekend. It's the only classic the late Queen Elizabeth failed to win as an owner. From Radio News, I'm Phil Towers. Get
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2: 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Who've built their own sound systems, and they're bringing those. So it's going to tear the roof off the place.
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0: 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Managing waste across Oxfordshire for over 50 years.
1: An earlier crash on the M40 Junction 9 roundabout is causing busy traffic around there. I'm well aware it's for Friday. I'm well aware that these roads are slow, but they are busier because of this. The A34 southbound's got a couple of minutes worth of delays on it in and around that area. There's about 10 minutes worth of delays on the A34 northbound heading up from Peartree towards Junction 9. It's slow northbound around Botley and also South Hinksey. And southbound on the A34 is also busy approaching Marcham. 2 minutes worth of delays there. Away from the A34, slow through Ensham and Cassington on the A40 westbound. Also, if you are around the Cumnor area, there is some queuing traffic around the Bessellsley area due to this construction work. It's not too bad though on speed sensors. 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
8: A teenage boy has become the 12th person to die after getting into difficulty in water during this week's hot weather. The 16-year-old's body was recovered from Bracklin Falls in Stirlingshire last night. Two brothers accused of assaulting a police officer at Manchester Airport won't face a third trial. Footage of the incident went viral back in 2024. Mohamed Fahir Amars was convicted of assaulting the officer's two female colleagues. The government says a long-delayed review into defence spending will be published when it's ready. The Conservatives have been putting pressure on ministers to release it after it was originally due last summer. Meanwhile, a group of MPs have accused the Ministry of Defence of not doing enough to tackle billions of pounds lost to fraud.
9: They could use modern digital technology

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1: An earlier crash on the M40 Junction 9 roundabout is causing busy traffic around there. I'm well aware it's a Friday. I'm well aware that these roads are slow, but they are busier because of this. The A34 southbound's got a couple of minutes worth of delays on it in and around that area. There's around 10 minutes worth of delays on the A34 northbound heading up from Pear Tree towards Junction 9. It's slow northbound around Botley and also South Hinksey. And southbound on the A34 is also busy approaching Marcham. 2 minutes worth of delays there. Away from the A34, slow through Ensham and Cassington on the A40 westbound. Also, if you are around the Cumnor area, there is some queuing traffic around the Bessersley area due to this construction work. It's not too bad, though, on the speed sensors. 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
1: On this week's Business Brunch at 11 o'clock here on Get Radio, we are chatting to Ben Thompson, founder of Thompson and Terry Recruitment. 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
9: A teenage boy has become the 12th person to die after getting into difficulty in water.

0: Meanwhile, the government says a long-delayed review into defence spending will be published when it's ready. It was originally due last summer. The Prime Minister's condemned a Russian drone strike that injured two people in Romania last night. Sir Keir Starmer's called it a serious violation of NATO airspace. And the King and Queen will be at Derby Day at Epsom next weekend. It's the only classic the late Queen Elizabeth failed to win as an owner. From Radio News, I'm Phil Towers. Get
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1: In the same way that thinking about the systems and what you're collecting right at the beginning helps, thinking about the risks and how you mitigate them, plan for them and protect the data as you move through that project will really, really help. 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
11: 300,000 new work experience and training placements are to be put in place to try and get more young people into work. Lucy Gormley is here with more details.
12: The move comes after a report warned that too many young people were struggling to find work, with over a million either not in employment or education. The placements will cover sectors from construction to hospitality to social care. Alan Milburn, who led a review into the issue, says a lack of work experience placements was the most cited barrier to work amongst young people, and those without connections are missing out.
11: The government announced that people across England will be able to seek treatment for more conditions at their local pharmacy without being referred back to their GP. Ministers say the changes which come into force this autumn will ease pressure on family doctors. They're expanding independent prescribing, meaning pharmacists with a relevant qualification will be able to make decisions and prescribe medicines on the spot. A team of Oxford scientists have devised a method to speed up the diagnosis of bloodstream infections. They've developed a method based on genetic sequencing to work out in real time which bacteria are causing infections and at the same time which antibiotics they're resistant to. The team will now conduct a national survey of NHS hospitals. And Oxfordshire County Council's Community Catalyst programmes helped an Oxford mum build a support service for local people whilst caring for her autistic son. Fabio Sarah's Community Micro Enterprise helps people to live independently at home and stay connected with their communities. That's the latest from Get Radio News. I'm Jules Eastbridge.
13: Afternoon, just gone to 4 o'clock across Oxfordshire. This is Get Radio with Trev. And we're there through till 7. Hope you had a good day. Listen, we've got the latest on the roads coming up soon. We'll also look, of course, at a quick quiz for you at 4:30 and 5:30. And the Get Downs from 6 tonight, 4 decades of party anthems to bring on the weekend here in Oxfordshire. So let's kick things off with Bruno Mars for you.

Bruno Mars, Just Might. Get Radio on this Friday afternoon. Hope you had a good day and we're looking forward to your weekend. This is Trev, hanging around with you until 7 this evening. We watched the darts last night. The Premier League came to a finish last night at the O2. And when you think about, I don't know how many people were in the O2, but it was packed. It was full to the rafters. For watching a little dart board, obviously on the big screens. But we'd been to the darts, and that it was a big place where we saw the darts, but not as big as the O2. But it was incredible. The standard last night, Luke Littler coming through against Luke Humphreys, 11-10 in the final last night as well. That was incredible. And the standard too, it just blows your mind. If you've ever thrown a dart and try to get anywhere near the bullseye or the 20s, then you kind of appreciate what went on last night. Incredible. We only watch it once, twice a year, and that was our once, twice a year last night. We're getting you home. Get Radio. Here's Bucks Fizz.

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Keisha and TikTok on the Get Home Friday afternoon. This is Get Radio with Trevor, here through till 7. Lots going on still for half term as it comes to a close this week, but in Wantage tomorrow at the Beacon on the Portway, they've got a brand new children's book festival celebrating all things to do with reading, and that's tomorrow, and that's it's on all day tomorrow at the Wantage, of course, at the Beacon and the Portway. So that's a children's book festival tomorrow. That'll be nice. Getting you home, Get Radio, latest on the roads after 5. Keep on moving.

0: Ed's 5, keep on moving on this Friday afternoon. This is Get Radio right across Oxfordshire. How's your Trev hanging around there till 7? Latest on the roads coming up. We'll look at the weather for the weekend and we'll test your brain with a quick quiz in the next 15 minutes as well.
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2: An earlier crash on the M40 Junction 9 roundabout is causing busy traffic around there. I'm well aware it's for Friday. I'm well aware that these roads are slow, but they are busier because of this. The A34 southbound's got a couple of minutes worth of delays on it in and around that area. There's already 10 minutes worth of delays on the A34 northbound heading up from Peartree towards Junction 9. It's slow northbound around Botley and also South Hinksey. And southbound on the A34 is also busy approaching Marcham. 2 minutes worth of delays there. Away from the A34, slow through Ensham and Cassington on the A40 westbound. Also, if you are around the Cumnor area, there is some queuing traffic around the Bessersley area due to this construction work. It's not too bad, though, on the Bessers. 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

0: Spectacular, Dracula, Tame Impala. This is Get Radio on Friday afternoon. This is Trev. Weather-wise for the weekend, it'd be nice tomorrow. What's nice about tomorrow is the temperature, about 24, 25 around the county, but plenty of sunshine. A really lovely-looking day tomorrow. And on Sunday, the last day of May, got some showers knocking around with the temperature down to 21, and so a cooler day, but mostly dry with some sunny spells and maybe the odd shower or two as well. So not a bad weekend, but tomorrow's looking absolutely gorgeous.
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Match and Rave lights on the Get Home into Get Radio. Quite a momentous day today for Everest. Not that I've been there, not that I'm never going to get up there, of course, but somebody did on this day in 1953 for the first time. But who was that person, the first person to climb Everest? You may know the first person to land on the moon. You may know the first person to have swum the channel. Actually, who was that? But the question for this half hour on the quick quiz is, on this day in 1953, who was the first person to climb Everest? What do you reckon? Answer before 5 this afternoon. It's Get Radio. Here's Duffy, Mercy. Take it to the first night.

Duffy and Mercy. 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This Sunday, by the way, Stoner Park down in Henley. They've got their VW car rally. 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The Stoner Park in Henley, that's this Sunday for a VW car rally. That's if you're in the area, you might see a few VWs lurking around Stoner Park. That's why. We're getting you home. Get Radio. 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

Lewis Capaldi. Go on, Stay Love, go on. This is the Get Home Friday afternoon. This is Get Radio. This weekend it continues, by the way, Gnometastic. Now, people love their gnomes, and they are incredibly popular right now. So at the Waterbury Gardens near Wheatley, they've got 8 little gnomes hiding around the gardens, and you've got to try and find them. And that continues till Sunday. So if you're in the area, want something to do with the kids, then go gnome spotting on Gnometastic at Waterbury Gardens in Wheatley. Getting you home, Get Radio. These guys start the tour this weekend in Southampton. Take that, Relight My Fire on the Get Home. It's Get Radio.

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0: More of that kind of stuff on the Get Downs from 6 tonight. This is Get Radio. That's Calvin Harris, of course. Answer for the quick quiz in the last half an hour. We set you, it was a big day on this day in 1953 for Mount Everest, as the first people to climb Everest was announced. And the answer, the question was, who were they? The news of the British expedition broke in Britain on Queen Elizabeth II's coronation day, so nice timing as well. And it was Sir Edmund Hillary and Sherpa Tenzing Norgay. And that's who climbed Everest first. And it was on this day in 1953. Good old Tenzing and Sir Edmund Hillary were the first to get up there. As many have tried, and some have failed drastically too. It's not easy. It's not your Snowden, or it's not your Ben Nevis. Bit further than that, another quick quiz for you at 5:30 this afternoon.
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2: There's severe delays and two lanes closed on the M40 northbound just around Junction 9 after a multi-vehicle accident. There's still recovery work happening in the area. Of course, lots of delays as you head up northbound. There's also around 6 minutes of delays as you head down southbound and 22 minutes of delays heading up northbound on the A34. That's queuing all the way back towards Peartree. Elsewhere, it's mostly just a bit busy in the usual spots. Heading to roundabout, very busy on the on Southeastern Bypass and A40 approaches, and elsewhere on the A40 westbound between Cassington and Ensham, of course, busy as you'd expect. There's around 10 minutes of delays through there now. But as ever, if you know any different and can help us out, 01865 346 333 or shilio@getradio.co.uk.
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It is Bowie. Let's dance on the Get Home. It's Get Radio Friday afternoon. We're heading for the news update at 5 in the next few minutes for you. Another quick quiz on the way in the next half an hour as well. And the Get Downs from 6 tonight, 4 decades of party anthems to bring on your weekend. But now, to the news at 5 we go with Sienna Sparrow, Die on This Hill.

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10: A man's pleaded guilty to 14 counts of aiding suicides in Canada after he sold toxic chemicals online. 60-year-old Kenneth Laws entered guilty pleas relating to his Canadian victims during a court hearing in Ontario. He's alleged to have sold a toxic chemical linked to the deaths of 73 British people, but won't face charges in the UK due to legal complexities. The number of drivers who admit to illegal phone use is at an eight-year high. New research by the RACs found 15% of respondents say they've used a phone to browse the internet, text or make social media posts while driving. Rod Dennis is senior policy officer at the RAC.
11: The problem we've got here is that people are taking the sort of activity they're used to doing outside the car and thinking that because driving feels as such an easy automatic thing, they can actually apply and have the same behaviour inside the car. It's not safe. The law is the law for that, for a very good reason that it's not safe, and we need to find ways

Just Gone Five. This is your Friday afternoon. The Get Downs from six tonight. Four decades of party anthems. In the next half an hour, we'll have another quick quiz. We'll look at things happening across the weekend for the end of half term for the kids. And we'll kick things off this half hour with Faithless. And of course, this is New Religion on the Get Home. It's Get Radio. Just Gone Five.

Faithless, of course, and New Religion on the Get Home. It's Get Radio. Tomorrow afternoon, of course, at 5, slightly earlier than it normally is the European Champions League final with Arsenal and PSG. Have you seen many Arsenal shirts around the county this week? I've seen quite a few. I was in Summertown early this week and I was surprised. M&S, they allowed an Arsenal shirt into M&S. And there's a lot of new fans too. So obviously they're Gooners, but I think we're going to call them Nooners. Have you seen any new Arsenal Gooners, the Nooners? Anyway, good luck to them this tomorrow afternoon at 5. It's the Get Home, Get Radio, Wilson Phillips.

It is the Gaga on the Get Home. It's Get Radio Friday afternoon. Tomorrow is a big day for Farringdon because they got Crowncella. And this is the favourite day of live music and festival vibes. It returns to the historic courtyard of the old Crown coaching inn for an epic Saturday session. You won't want to miss, it says here. Absolutely free to get in as well. And you've got live bands and they start at 2:30 tomorrow afternoon. Got the food, got some booze and decent weather as well. Tomorrow is a stunning day, Farringdon. Crowncella is on from 2 tomorrow afternoon at the old Crown Inn, Farringdon. Wonderful. Get in home, get radio. Billy Ocean, Get Out of My Dreams, Into My Car.

0: It's Billy. Get out of my dreams, out of my car. On the Get Home, it's Get Radio. This is Trev, Friday afternoon. The Get Down's from 6 tonight. 4 decades of party anthems. And myself and Rich back on Weekend Breakfast tomorrow morning when you wake up from 9 o'clock as well. Another quick quiz for you. We'll test your brain on a Friday afternoon in the next 15. But first of all, we must do this.
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2: There's still lots of delays in both directions on the M40 as you head over towards Junction 9 following the earlier accident. You can expect around 10 minutes of delays in both directions at the moment. The A34 also still looking very busy as you head up northbound towards Junction 9. There's around 16 minutes of delays up there queuing back towards Pear Tree. Elsewhere along the Ring Road though, not looking too bad. Southern Eastern Bypass slow in a couple of spots. You head up northbound towards Headington and westbound over towards Little more and the A40 westbound between Cassington and Edgeham, of course, busy as usual. But as ever, if you know any different and can help us out, 01865 346 333 or studio at getradio.co.uk.

0: Such a good song. Zara Larsson and the Midnight Sun on the Get Home. It's Get Ready. Tomorrow's a stunning day. After a decent day today as well. 25 degrees the high. Wall-to-wall sunshine for the county tomorrow. Maybe the odd little slight bit of fluffy bit upstairs. But that's about it, really. Sunday, a few more showers around. But a decent day. 22 the high. With some showers and some sunny spells as well. And the temperature dips down to about sort of 19 and 18s from Monday. After a stormily brilliant week for half term, but not a bad day tomorrow. 25 and lots of sunshine.
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The Pretenders, Brass in Pockets on the Get Home. It's Get Radio Friday afternoon. Tomorrow then, the European Champions League final. And it was on this day in 1968 that the first British team to win that cup was awarded. And who was the team? What team won it on this day in 1968? The first British team to grab their hands on that very famous trophy. Answer before six tonight. What's your guess? We are getting you home. It's Get Radio. This is the brilliant Imagine Dragons and Radioactive.

0: It's Radioactive. It's Imagine Dragons on the Get Home. It's Get Radio Friday afternoon. A couple of things happening. A Millet's Farm this week. They have the John Lawson Circus there. That continues into the weekend. Something for the kids for half term. And good luck to everyone involved in the Amy Theatre 9 to 5 musical put on this week as well. And that continues through the weekend as well. This is the Get Home, Get Radio. Cheryl Crow.
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Somber, home wreck up. Get Radio Friday afternoon with Trev hanging around with you until 7. Lots still going on for half term, of course, for the kids. And tomorrow afternoon, the Cornerstone, of course, on Station Road at Didcot, they got a thing called Dinky Disco. Love Dinky Disco, great name for it. Half term disco for the kids with DJ Danny at the mix in it. Perfect for kids aged 10 and under for a relaxed afternoon of discoing with a Dinky Disco. That's great for the kids tomorrow afternoon at the Cornerstone in Didcot. Right, here's Phil Collins on the Get Home, Get Radio.

0: Answer Studio, Friday afternoon on the Get Home, it's Get Radio. The Challington Beer Festival is on tomorrow from midday till 9, of course, at the Challington Memorial Hall down Chapel Road in Challington. It starts at midday. They've got live music, they've got pims, they've got the gins, they've got the beers, and kids' entertainment and barbecue, cake stall, food vans. The whole lot is there. Midday till 9 tomorrow, the Challington Memorial Hall for the Beer Festival.
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0: Dua Lipa, Houdini on the Get Home. It's Get Radio. Okay, Friday afternoon. Answer for the quick quiz that we set you. So European Champions League final tomorrow with Arsenal and PSG at 5 tomorrow afternoon. But who was the first team to win it on this day in 1968? The first British team to get their hands on that very, very large trophy. Well, it was Manchester United. It pains me to say it, but it was Man United. If you said that, you got it right. Well done. Good luck to Arsenal and PSG tomorrow afternoon. Let's hope it's a good final. Let's hope it's one a decent game to watch. For the neutrals, that's what we want.
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2: M40 still looking just a little bit slow as you head up northbound just after Junction 9 following the accident a little bit earlier on this afternoon. Elsewhere, A34 still looking very congested as you head up northbound towards Junction 9. There's around 22 minutes of delays up there. And elsewhere, just a little bit slow on the A40 heading westbound between Cassington and Ensham. But as ever, if you know any different and can help us out, 01865 346333 or studio@getradio.co.uk.
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It's Get Radio. We are getting ready for the Get Downs. Four Decades Party Anthems is but moments away after Alex Warren and Fever Dream at Get Radio.

0: Come and join Whitney Music Festival and Get Radio on the Lees, celebrating 20 years of this wonderful festival in Whitney. 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
7: NATO's condemned Russia's drone attack on Romania as reckless. Two people were injured in the bombing on an apartment block. Kemi Badenoch waded into the row between Tony Blair and Keir Starmer. The Tory leaders told the former Prime Minister not to waste his time trying to convince the Labour government to change course and cheekily advised him to vote Conservative at the next general election. But Work and Pensions Secretary Pat McFadden says all debate is worthwhile.
8: Every Prime Minister is subject to their blessing or otherwise from their predecessors, but I know Keir Starmer well. He'll want to get on with the job he's doing of serving the country, steering the country through very volatile and difficult international times.
7: Just over three quarters of first-class letters are delivered on time. That's according to the Royal Mail's Quality of Service report, which highlights it's way off its target of 93%. 12 Oxford scientists have been elected Fellows of the Royal Society. They include pioneers and leaders from across a range of scientific fields, from astronomy to cancer research to mathematics and biotechnology.

there for the weekend. It's right here. We'll sort it out for you. We've got Fisher coming up for you. We've got Rocker's Revenge. These are four decades of party anthems. Every Friday, your weekend ready. Right, let's kick things off. Here we go. Here's Fisher.

Tones and I, Fisher, and of course that is Favour on the Get Downs, Four Decades Party Anthems. There are some great summer songs and there are some brilliant ones. This is both. Rocker's Revenge.

0: LED lights on in the studio. It feels like the weekend is here. The Get Downs, Happy Clappers and Believe.
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2: The A34 northbound is still pretty slow going as you get on at Pear Tree and head up towards Junction 9. Busy around Wolvercote, cuts though around about in North Oxford. That's really where most of the traffic is sort of hibernating at the moment. If you're heading northbound on the A34 back into the county,

So John Smith and the Swedish House Mafia, of course. That is Don't You Worry Child. The Get Downs are here. Four decades party anthems. Let's hit the 80s now, of course. Massive resurgence. And the kids are now loving it as well. The music of Michael Jackson after the biopic's done some good business at the cinema. This is Jacko and Billie Jean on The Get Downs.

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4: 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And then, yeah, they announced us. 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
2: 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Not too many issues or any bother to tell you about, really. If you are coming back into the county from the M4, there is a crash. There are lanes closed and there is a few minutes worth of delays around 19 around East Ilsley back to Cheveley. Everything else looking fine. 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

Jazzy, Calvin Harris, that is Satisfy on the Get Downs. Four decades party anthems. How about this now? This is Friday for me. Nightcrawlers, Push the

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1: Hang on, who's the most famous person you've bumped into? 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
1: Hang on, who's the most famous person you've bumped into? When you say that, it sounds like you hang out in celebrity circles, but you don't, and you hardly ever meet anybody famous. I mean, who's the most famous person you weed next to?
2: Well, just because you've got a story about that, I tend not to weed next to celebrities. I go up them and strike conversations rather than meeting them in toilets.
1: I find that it breaks the ice when you meet them in a toilet. We can.

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believe your entrance is grand. Red carpet rolls out, on the side they stand, worshipping you like a god, like a goddess. Somehow you remain modest. Flashbulbs pop, paparazzi goes wild. 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Overqualified for the position. 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Just like perfection. Needs no correction. Like no

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2: 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And we put on like 4 shows a year, Halloween, Christmas, Easter and the Summer Jam, where we hire a big hall in Didcot and we've got a stage and stuff like that. 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

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So when it's black, this insomniac, take an original tack. 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
1: Have very clear mission and values and make sure that they filter out throughout your entire business. 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
3: A man who's accused of selling toxic chemicals online has pleaded guilty to aiding suicides in Canada but won't be tried here in the UK. Kenneth Law is alleged to have sold products which are linked to the deaths of 73 British people, including 22-year-old Thomas Parfitt from Surrey. His father, David, is frustrated the UK won't pursue a legal case.
4: I see these decisions as really people not thinking about the root cause. It's immensely frustrating that there doesn't seem to be any effort to really understand the lesson.
3: Donald Trump's locked in talks to decide whether he should sign off on an extension to the ceasefire with Iran. A framework of a deal is thought to be in place, but it's yet to be agreed by both sides. The head of the World Health Organization has flown into the Democratic Republic of Congo as the Ebola crisis worsens. The current outbreak has caused at least 220 deaths and more than 900 infections. And one in four first-class letters are delivered late. That's the latest from Radio News Hub. I'm David Hall.
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1: 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We're going to have an in-depth conversation about the world of recruitment. Looking forward to that. Hopefully you can join us 11 o'clock on Sunday.

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1: Love a proper 90s throwback? 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
1: with Rich Smith. Yeah, you know, we've had some amazing weather in January, February. You know, yes, it's been cold and the water's cold, but, you know, blue skies and sunshine. And there's something really special about being able to paddle all year, you know, and getting out on a Sunday morning, you know, when everyone else is tucked up in bed and, you know, getting that fresh air and a bit of sun on your face early in the year is, it's just wonderful. 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